Other girls, other girls, other girls, other girls, other girls, other girls, other girls, other girls, other girls.

It was just two lovers sitting in the car, listening to Blonde, falling for each other. Pink and orange skies, feeling super childish. No Donald Glover. 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